Cameron, who you loyal to? Is it money? Is it fame? Is it weed? Is it drink? Is it coming down with the loud pipes in the rain? Big chillin' only for the power in your name. Cameron, who you loyal to?

0: So, yo, today your birthday?
1: Yeah.
0: You sure?
1: Daddy.
0: I don't think today your birthday.
1: Then what you calling me for?
0: Oh, I don't know. I just called to see what you was doing. You should, what you turn today? What you turn today, 19?
1: No, I'm turning 10, Daddy.
0: Nah, you turn, what, 32. 32, you 32 today.
1: You has been away for a long time.
0: It feel like it, don't it?
1: Yeah.
0: Yeah. But I miss you, though. You miss me?
1: Yes, very much. I just wish you could be here.
0: What?
1: Yes.
0: Okay, I'll be there soon, all right?
1: You gonna be there tonight?
0: No, boo-boo, I ain't gonna be there tonight.

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I did my best to ignore her.

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I said, darling, you know, darling, you know, I can't stay.

0: And the last time that I saw her, standing in the pouring rain, hair a little shorter, but everything else looked the same. I could have told her that I adored her.
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'Cause this house of mine.

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So clearly I've been lying to you. 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

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Cause so cold in the day it is, as days begin to take away. But ain't this really what made me into the angry bit of blonde? But ain't we sick of being underdogs? Don't make me unleash this shit. Release this pit, may even seem as if I'm yanking your chain a bit. Or maybe the way in which I'm saying shit is playing with you. But ain't shit changing, it's still the same shit. And Shady's still a lady killer since the day I went insane and then attacked the babysitter with a potato pillar and mushed her face into the entertainment center. It's like another plane just sent it into Ukraine. Again, a double Bermuda Triangle.